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They're brought up on their knees. It's hard to run when a coat hanger beats you on the thighs. Pedro dreams of being older and killing the old man, but that's a slim chance. He's

0: quid non corgis ori sacre famis.
1: What's that?
0: That's Latin for your father's mustache.
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